105, Denver's Greatest Hits with Freeze Frame. That is the Jay Giles Band. I'm Jim Barry, and it's time to wrap up our Triple Play featuring World Photography Day with Girls on Film by Duran Duran. Now, despite its glamorous reputation, lead singer Simon Le Bon wrote the lyrics to address the cynical exploitation and objectification of fashion models by the media and, of course, advertising industries. Just the same, we like the song.

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1: 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Hey, it's Jim Berry. 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

Cool 105, Denver's greatest hits. Another hot day in the 90s, and it'll be the same tomorrow. Maybe a little cooler by Saturday, and a better chance of storms over the weekend. Complete forecast coming up in less than 10.